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1: Yes, welcome back. 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Everybody's happy, no one's crazy, everybody's on the because I don't care what the people say. And that's how we came up with the song,

0: C'est la deuxième partie de l'album de la semaine. Il s'appelle Fuck Fuck Fuck. C'est un duo hollandais, des performances live intenses et chaotiques, extrait de leur tout premier album, Fun.
1: Hello, this is Fuck Fuck Fuck. I'm in the Calabrianial jungle. I'm looking for a super lion. Oh, there it is. Oh, it's me. It is very dangerous. I hope it doesn't catch me.
2: See what happens if you play outside? 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It's bad. Stay inside. Watch your computer. Stay in your room. Be a fucking geo wizard. You could have used Google Maps, but no. Now you're dead. Got killed by a lion. That's fucking dumb, dude. That's why we wrote this song, Geo Wizard. 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

0: C'est la première partie de l'album de la semaine. Ils nous viennent d'Amsterdam. C'est un duo de frères, Colin et Jit Lahr, du punk rap. 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
1: Yes, welcome back. This is Fuck, Fuck, Fuck with another great tip. This one is for when you're bored. And when you're bored, you just gotta do something about it, you know. You just don't have to care what people say or what they might think. 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Just make up your own fun stuff, yeah? Okay. 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And that's how we came up with the song, I hope this tip's worked for you.

0: C'est la deuxième partie de l'album de la semaine. Il s'appelle Fuck Fuck Fuck. C'est un duo hollandais, des performances live intenses et chaotiques, extrait de leur tout premier album, Fun.
1: Hello, this is Fuck Fuck Fuck. I'm in the Calabrianal jungle. I'm looking for a super lion. Oh, there it is. Oh, it's me. It is very dangerous. 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
2: 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It's bad. Stay inside. Watch your computer. Stay in your room. Be a fucking geo wizard. You could have used Google Maps, but no. 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Got killed by a lion. That's fucking dumb, dude. 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

0: C'est la première partie de l'album de la semaine. Ils nous viennent d'Amsterdam. 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
1: Yes, welcome back. This is Fuck, Fuck, Fuck with another great tip. This one is for when you're bored. And when you're bored, you just gotta do something about it, you know. You just don't have to care what people say or what they might think. You just have to go with the flow, you know. Just make up your own fun stuff, yeah? Okay. Yeah. 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I told you, the people that love it, it is the best. 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And that's how we came up with the song,

0: C'est la deuxième partie de l'album de la semaine. Il s'appelle Fuck Fuck Fuck. C'est un duo hollandais, des performances live intenses et chaotiques, extrait de leur tout premier album, Fun.
1: Hello, this is Fuck Fuck Fuck. I'm in the Calabrianal jungle. I'm looking for a super lion. Oh, there it is. Oh, it is very dangerous. I hope it doesn't catch me. See what happens if you play outside? Bad stuff. 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It's bad. Stay inside. Watch your computer. Stay in your room. Be a fucking geo wizard. You could have used Google Maps, but no. Now you're dead. Got killed by a lion. That's fucking dumb, dude. That's why we wrote this song, Geo Wizard. It's a great tip.

0: C'est la première partie de l'album de la semaine. 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
1: Yes, welcome back. This is Fuck, Fuck, Fuck with another great tip. This one is for when you're bored. And when you're bored, you just gotta do something about it, you know. You just don't have to care what people say or what they might think. You just have to go with the flow, you know. Just make up your own fun stuff, yeah? Okay. Yeah. All right, have fun, everybody. I told you, the people that love it, it is the best. Everybody's happy, no one's crazy, everybody's on the foot, because I don't care what the people say. And that's how we came up with the song,

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1: Hello, this is Fuck Fuck Fuck. 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I'm looking for a super lion. 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Oh, it's me. 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Stay inside. Watch your computer. 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Be a fucking geo wizard. You could have used Google Maps, but no. 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That's why we wrote this song, Geo Wizard. 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

run swiftly. Rapids roar like death. The air is so cold, it takes away my breath. When I lay my head down,

Them songs about hard living, women in prison, wedged down in my soul, had to pry 'em free. I put a guitar in my hand, got a damn good band, scrambled up some words,